0: closely monitored by Interior Health, municipalities, regional districts, and the BC Wildfire Service to ensure safe conditions continue. A large-scale check stop conducted by officers from Elk Valley RCMP, BC Highway Patrol, and the BC Conservation Service saw over 400 vehicles stopped in 2.5 hours. Storm Lenny has the details.
1: The officers stopping vehicles in Baines Lake on July 31st checked for driver's licenses, proof of insurance, and driver sobriety. Over 125 breath sample demands were issued, as well as 2 24-hour driving prohibitions for impaired driving. The following week, a boat patrol on Coconusa Lake took place, stopping 14 boats to check various safety regulations and check for liquor on board. The boat patrol resulted in numerous written warnings for boat drivers. Elk Valley RCMP extend thanks to their partner agencies for help conducting check stops and keeping communities safe.
0: Summer in the Columbia Valley means plenty of opportunities to get outside, but it also comes with real risks. Search and rescue volunteers responded to 3 very different incidents in just over a week. A climber was injured in the Boogaboos after a large chunk of snow and ice collapsed above them. The climber's partner was able to arrest their fall before rescuers helped with the evacuation. Days later, volunteers assisted Kimberley Search and Rescue with wildfire evacuations. And on Mount Swansea, crews responded to an injured paraglider and helped coordinate the evacuation. The incidents are a reminder for anyone heading outdoors this summer to check conditions, prepare for changing weather and terrain, and carry the right equipment. Cranbrook City Council received a request from residents of Candy Cane Lane to have shrubs and weeds removed from a cement island in the cul-de-sac. The request stems from a landscaping accident last year that left the island with a quarter of the shrubs originally planted, making whatever is left over an eyesore and a tripping hazard. Residents have created and signed a petition stating their consensus for the island to be paved over. Councillor Mike Peabody brought up the idea of possible xeriscaping, which is a yard design style that uses little to no extra water.
2: I know the neighborhood is looking at either paving over the island just to get rid of the shrubs that are there. But maybe instead of pavement, there might be a xeriscaping option. No, decorative rocks or gravel, something that's not as laborious.
0: Council has voted to refer the issue to staff for a solution. And work is moving ahead on a study that could help shape the future of water management in the Goat River watershed. The Creston Valley Services Committee learned last week that staff have identified a proponent to carry out a hydraulic connectivity study as part of the Goat River Water Sustainability Project's next phase. Community Resilience Coordinator Camille LeBlanc explains what it'll examine.
3: The study will determine how East Creston Bedrock Aquifer connects to surface water in nearby aquifers that are also considered aquifers at risk. So we want to get good data and develop a 3D hydrostratigraphic model.
0: The study will include 2 field seasons of sampling through 2028 under a shared cost agreement with the province.
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0: Charles McAdoo homered and Jameson Taillon pitched 4 scoreless innings before leaving with an injury as the Toronto Blue Jays beat Boston 2-1 on Monday night to hand the Red Sox their 3rd loss in a row. A bizarre play prompted a 17-minute delay that sent the umpiring crews to page 51 of the MLB rulebook and tested the patience of manager John Schneider. Ultimately, the Blue Jays still earned a 2-1 win over the Red Sox to improve to a 57-63 on the season. In the WNBA last night, the Toronto Tempo lost their 9th straight game as they dropped a 107-95 decision to the Atlanta Dream. Tuesday marks 1 year since the Ottawa Senators reached a deal with the National Capital Commission to purchase 11 acres of land at LeBreton Flats to build a new arena for the team. Senators President Cyril Leader said there is still no firm timeline for when the team will break ground on the project, but things are moving forward behind the scenes. And 3 Canadians will move on to the playoffs on the PGA Tour after the regular season ended Sunday with the conclusion of the Wyndham Championship. Sudarshan Yelamaraju, Corey Connors, and Nick Taylor will play this week's FedEx St. Jude Championship in Memphis.
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0: In roads and weather, watch for traffic control on Erickson Road between Highway 3 and 20th Avenue. The shoulder is closed with occasional single-lane alternating traffic. Tonight will be partly cloudy, chances of showers this evening with a risk of thunderstorm, widespread smoke and a low 15. Tomorrow looks mainly cloudy, a few showers beginning in the morning, risk of thunderstorm in the afternoon, local smoke and a high 22. The night will have showers with a low 13. Thursday will bring more showers, high 17, and a cloudy night with 60% chance of showers and a low 14.
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0: 94.1 Juice FM, Creston's greatest hits with Better Man. That's Pearl Jam. You walked away again from Prism, and we kicked off the 5 o'clock hour with the Boys of Summer. Got to be Don Henley doing that. I'm Derek Korchenga. We hear a lot of talk about, you got to go on a date night. You might be married, but, we'll go on a date night and reignite the flame of passion and so on. Date nights have gotten expensive. In fact, a survey reason I want to share this with you, because if you're planning date nights, you might want to take out a bank loan for your date night, basically. Due to inflation, date night cost, the average date night, the cost of it has risen to $189 due to inflation. $189 for the average date night. Just give me the money. You know, I'll split it with you. Just give me the cash and I'll get my own stuff. But instead of the date night with, you know, the cost of $189 on average, instead some couples are choosing to go on a picnic. You make something at home, go on a little picnic. We got lots of beautiful picnic areas here overlooking the valley and so on. Or a chat over a cup of coffee. Maybe your date night this week includes a blizzard at Dairy Queen. 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That's the money raised locally stays local. Miracle Treat Day, make it your date night this week, Thursday, at Dairy Queen Creston. Next, the Ozark Mountain Daredevils.
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0: 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REO Speedwagon, Juice FM 94.1, Creston's greatest hits. Also in that set of three was Brother Down from Sam Roberts and Jackie Blue, the Ozark Mountain Daredevils. I'm Derek Korchenka. The summer's flying by, which means we're getting closer and closer to the 2026 Cops for Kids annual bike ride. The officers, they volunteer, they ride in the big loop. It's about 1,100 kilometers, 1,000 kilometers over 10, 11 days. So that's a good 100 kilometers a day on the back of a 10-speed or mountain bike or road bike or whatever they're called today. RCMP constables and some other volunteers as well, local business folks, will ride in it raising funds for Cops for Kids. We'll get more into detail about that, but if you want to make a donation, just do a quick Google search of 2026 Cops for Kids annual ride. 2026 Cops for Kids is really all you need to Google, and you can make a donation online in support of Cops for Kids. The ride is September 11th through the 20th this year. They'll roll through the Kootenays. They'll start in the South Okanagan and roll through the Kootenays back to the South Okanagan. 2026 Cops for Kids annual bike ride, proudly supported by Juice FM.
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0: Not just any tramp, super tramp. We're the juice. 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We run. That was Strange Advance and Fat Bottom Girls, The Little Queen. I'm Derek Corchega. Let's talk about a swap meet. In fact, the Creston Valley 16th annual swap meet is almost here. Not this weekend, next weekend, Friday, Saturday, August 21st and 22nd, behind the Ramada Hotel. You were at it last year, same location this year as last year. At the swap meet, you'll find auto and auto parts, oil and gas, and memorabilia. 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There's something for everybody at the swap meet. 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Kids 12 and under get in absolutely free. Creston Valley 16th annual swap meet. Not this Friday and Saturday. Next Friday and Saturday, 21st and 22nd, behind the Ramada Hotel. I got the Scorpions coming up.
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1: Good afternoon. I'm Lynn Gallant. Interior Health has announced that residents of Kimberley Special Care Home have returned home now that all evacuation alerts and orders have been rescinded. Due to the Matthew Creek wildfire, Wheat Creek wildfire, and related evacuation efforts, 53 residents were moved to safe backup locations on July 23rd, but are now back home. Interior Health extends thanks to all partners and organizations who assisted in the safe relocation and return of these residents. Wildfire activity in the interior of BC is continuing to be closely monitored by Interior Health, municipalities, regional districts, and the BC Wildfire Service to ensure safe conditions continue. A large-scale check stop conducted by officers from Elk Valley RCMP, BC Highway Patrol, and the BC Conservation Service saw over 400 vehicles stopped in 2.5 hours. Storm Lenny has the details.
2: The officers stopping vehicles in Baines Lake on July 31st checked for driver's licenses, proof of insurance, and driver sobriety. Over 125 breath sample demands were issued, as well as 2 24-hour driving prohibitions for impaired driving. The following week, a boat patrol on Coconusa Lake took place, stopping 14 boats to check various safety regulations and check for liquor on board. The boat patrol resulted in numerous written warnings for boat drivers. Elk Valley RCMP extend thanks to their partner agencies for help conducting check stops and keeping communities safe.
1: Summer in the Columbia Valley means plenty of opportunities to get outside, but it also comes with real risks. Search and rescue volunteers responded to 3 very different incidents in just over a week. A climber was injured in the Boogaboos after a large chunk of snow and ice collapsed above them. The climber's partner was able to arrest their fall before rescuers helped with the evacuation. Days later, volunteers assisted Kimberley Search and Rescue with wildfire evacuations. And on Mount Swansea, crews responded to an injured paraglider and helped coordinate the evacuation. The incidents are a reminder for anyone heading outdoors this summer to check conditions, prepare for changing weather and terrain, and carry the right equipment. Cranbrook City Council received a request from residents of Candy Cane Lane to have shrubs and weeds removed from a cement island in the cul-de-sac. The request stems from a landscaping accident last year that left the island with a quarter of the shrubs originally planted, making whatever is left over an eyesore and a tripping hazard. Residents have created and signed a petition stating their consensus for the island to be paved over. Councillor Mike Peabody brought up the idea of possible xeriscaping, which is a yard design style that uses little to no extra water.
3: I know the neighborhood is looking at either paving over the island just to get rid of the shrubs that are there. But maybe instead of pavement, there might be a xeriscaping option. No, decorative rocks or gravel, something that's not as laborious.
1: Council has voted to refer the issue to staff for a solution. And work is moving ahead on a study that could help shape the future of water management in the Goat River watershed. The Creston Valley Services Committee learned last week that staff have identified a proponent to carry out a hydraulic connectivity study as part of the Goat River Water Sustainability Project's next phase. Community Resilience Coordinator Camille LeBlanc explains what it'll examine.
4: The study will determine how East Creston Bedrock Aquifer connects to surface water in nearby aquifers that are also considered aquifers at risk. So we want to get good data and develop a 3D hydrostatigraphic model.
1: The study will include 2 field seasons of sampling through 2028 under a shared cost agreement with the province.
0: Be the first to know. 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
1: Charles McAdoo homered and Jameson Taillon pitched 4 scoreless innings before leaving with an injury as the Toronto Blue Jays beat Boston 2-1 on Monday night to hand the Red Sox their 3rd loss in a row. A bizarre play prompted a 17-minute delay that sent the umpiring crews to page 51 of the MLB rulebook and tested the patience of manager John Schneider. Ultimately, the Blue Jays still earned a 2-1 win over the Red Sox to improve to a 57-63 on the season. In the WNBA last night, the Toronto Tempo lost their 9th straight game as they dropped a 107-95 decision to the Atlanta Dream. Tuesday marks 1 year since the Ottawa Senators reached a deal with the National Capital Commission to purchase 11 acres of land at LeBreton Flats to build a new arena for the team. Senators President Cyril Leader said there is still no firm timeline for when the team will break ground on the project, but things are moving forward behind the scenes. And 3 Canadians will move on to the playoffs on the PGA Tour after the regular season ended Sunday with the conclusion of the Wyndham Championship. Sudarshan Yelamaraju, Corey Connors, and Nick Taylor will play this week's FedEx St. Jude Championship in Memphis.
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1: In roads and weather, watch for traffic control on Erickson Road between Highway 3 and 20th Avenue. The shoulder is closed with occasional single lane alternating traffic. Tonight will be partly cloudy, chances of showers this evening with a risk of thunderstorm, widespread smoke and a low 15. Tomorrow looks mainly cloudy, a few showers beginning in the morning, risk of thunderstorm in the afternoon, local smoke and a high 22. The night will have showers with a low 13. Thursday will bring more showers, high 17, and a cloudy night with 60% chance of showers and a low 14.
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1: I'm Kate Brown. A 47-year-old Grand Forks man charged with manslaughter claims the fatal shooting of a tenant in his home is a case of self-defence. Vista Radio's Drew Wilson is covering the trial.
2: Sean Tyson told a 911 operator Joshua Lockwood threatened him with an axe, following a dispute over the mistreatment of a puppy. Tyson was renting out his single-wide mobile home in rural Grand Forks to Lockwood and his girlfriend Kira Roberts when the shooting occurred at about 2 a.m. April 16, 2023. Prosecutor Byron Pankoff says the relationship between Tyson and the couple was tumultuous at times after Tyson moved back in. Pankoff told the Roslyn jury in his opening address, Tyson appeared at the couple's bedroom door with a gun and ordered them to leave. A single shot was fired while Roberts was talking to a 911 operator. Tyson's call was made about 25 minutes later. Lockwood died from a single shot to the chest. Pankoff said the evidence will show Tyson's act was not reasonable nor necessary.
1: A fire at a multi-unit building in Nelson drew 19 firefighters yesterday afternoon. Nelson Fire and Rescue Services responded to the 500 block of Hall Street shortly after 1 p.m. Crews arrived to find heavy fire and smoke throughout the building. Police had already evacuated the tenants and no rescues were needed. Firefighters contained the blaze to the building where it started. An adjacent fourplex sustained minor damage, but its tenants were able to return home later that evening. The cause of the fire is under investigation. Trails Downtown Blood Lab will stay open permanently. Greg Nesteroff reports.
3: The decision by Interior Health reverses a previous decision of more than a year ago to close the lab. At that time, the health authority said staff would be shifted to the hospital in Juanita Plaza. But the community railed against the move and Interior Health backed down temporarily. Now they've made it permanent. They credit input from the community, patients, physicians, and staff. And they say the lab's sustainability will be supported by Selkirk College's new medical lab assistant training program.
1: BC officials say there are major concerns about human activity causing more wildfires in the province. About 20,000 people are under evacuation orders due to several major wildfires in the central and southern interior. Forest Minister Ravi Palmer urged people to be cautious and follow all local prohibitions.
4: One careless action can start another wildfire. One spark can put another community at risk.
1: The province announced a ban on Monday on off-road recreational vehicles like ATVs on Crown land across much of southern BC. The deputy mayor of Fruitvale will challenge the incumbent mayor this fall. Councillor Catherine Guisford says she'll run for the top job, and Mayor Wes Startup confirms he'll seek re-election. Both were elected to council 4 years ago. Guisford became deputy mayor in 2024 and Startup became mayor the following year after Steve Morissette resigned. Morissette is now the MLA for the Kootenay-Monashee. Meanwhile, the longtime mayor of Slocan isn't seeking re-election. Jessica Lunn has announced she won't be a candidate this fall. She's been mayor since 2014 and on council since 2008. So far, no one else has stepped forward to run for the job. And the former Kootenay School of Arts building in Nelson is now home to several arts and community groups. It's being called the 606 Art Space, and the new Kootenay School of Arts Society is one of the groups who just moved in. Board member Eden DuPont says the society is responsible for its own rent and operating costs. And she says this first year will be a challenge.
5: We're not eligible as a new society to apply for grants until we've proven our viability. Those things have to come in year two. So we're fundraising to get to year two.
1: The society wants to raise $100,000 by September to cover operating costs for a year. So far, it's raised $60,000 of that.
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6: In sports, Charles McAdoo homered and Jameson Taillon pitched four scoreless innings as the Toronto Blue Jays beat Boston 2-1 Monday night, handing the Red Sox their third loss in a row. Game two of this four-game set between the Blue Jays and Red Sox goes this afternoon in Toronto. In the WNBA, the Toronto Tempo have now lost 9 games in a row thanks to a 107-95 loss to the Atlanta Dream on Monday night.
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6: Preston weather, mainly cloudy with morning showers and gusty afternoon winds. About 10 millimeters of rain for Wednesday and a high topping out at 22 degrees. Overnight tonight, low down to 13 with a little more light rain in the mix. For Thursday, showers, a high of 17, clearing on Friday and a high of 24.
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Hello, Wednesday, August the 12th. This is Mark Nichols. 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

0: the classic song, huge hit for Manfred Mann's Earth Band, written by the boss himself. That's a Bruce Springsteen song he had on an album. It didn't really do anything. Then Manfred Mann had a number one song with it, huh? A lot of people, when I tell them, they go, what, Bruce Springsteen? I always thought it was their song. Good morning from 94.1 Juice FM. This is Mark Nichols. Hi.
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0: 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All the lovers in the world. 94.1 Juice FM, Wednesday, August the 12th. Good morning from the Mark Nichols Show. 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Yeah? 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
1: 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Text us with your information when AJ asks you to between 12 and 1. 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

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Man, oh man, what a great Canadian band. 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

0: 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Jay Giles Band there. 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

0: Yes, hello to you. You got Mark Nichols here, 94.1 Juice FM, Creston's Greatest Hits. Hi, yeah. Wednesday, August the 12th, the 33rd week of 2026. And remember, check out the Farmer's Market every Saturday right here in Creston. 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

0: Paul Rogers there, and such a big part of rock and roll singing that song. And of course, he was with the band Free, that song All Right Now. That's Paul Rogers. Good morning from 94.1 Juice FM, Creston's Greatest Hits. 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
1: I'm Kate Brown. The Crown in the Rosalind manslaughter trial of Sean Tyson has outlined its case to the jury. Details from Vista Radio's Drew Wilson.
2: Prosecutor Byron Pankoff disputes Tyson's claim of self-defense, calling the shooting of 33-year-old Joshua Lockwood unreasonable and unnecessary. Pankoff called the relationship between the two tumultuous at times after Tyson moved back into the single-wide mobile home in rural Grand Forks he was renting to the victim and his girlfriend. They argued after midnight on April 16, 2023 over the treatment of a puppy, and Tyson showed up at the door of the couple's bedroom armed with a gun and ordered them to leave. The Crown also alleges a shot was fired while Lockwood's girlfriend was speaking to a 911 operator. Tyson also called 911 about 25 minutes later, claiming Lockwood was threatening him with an axe. He died from a single gunshot to the chest.
1: A fire at a multi-unit building in Nelson drew 19 firefighters yesterday afternoon. Nelson Fire and Rescue Services responded to the 500 block of Hall Street shortly before 1 p.m. Crews arrived to find heavy fire and smoke throughout the building. Police had already evacuated the tenants and no rescues were needed. Firefighters contained the blaze to the building where it started. An adjacent fourplex sustained minor damage, but its tenants were able to return home later that evening. The cause of the fire is under investigation. A blood lab in Trails Community Health Centre has officially been saved. More from Greg Nesteroff.
3: Interior Health's announcement comes more than a year after it indicated the downtown lab would close. That was in response to a staffing crunch. But following pushback from the community, the health authority delayed that move. And this week they said the lab will remain open permanently. They thanked the community, patients, physicians, and staff for their input and said another factor was the creation of a medical lab assistant program at Selkirk College. Interior Health says that'll help keep the lab sustainable. Services will also continue to be offered at Life Labs at Juanita Plaza.
1: About 20,000 people remain under evacuation orders across BC. Many of the evacuees are from the Summerland area where the Bald Range wildfire continues to burn out of control. Kevin Dunbar, head of Emergency Response and Recovery Operations, says this wildfire season has seen one of the largest evacuation efforts in recent BC history.
4: We've moved from 3 agents to 60 agents on our BC Evacuee Helpline. They took over 3,000 calls yesterday. We are having new records in the number of calls that they're taking every day.
1: He said about 13,000 people are receiving emergency support services from the province. Fruitvale residents will have at least 2 candidates for mayor. Incumbent West Startup will be challenged by councillor Catherine Guisford. Both were elected to council in 2022. Guisford was named deputy mayor in 2024 and announced her candidacy for the top job this week. Startup was acclaimed as mayor in 2025 after former mayor Steve Morissette was elected MLA. He confirms he'll seek another term. Meanwhile, Slocan will have a new mayor this fall. Incumbent Jessica Lunn has announced she won't seek re-election. She's been mayor for almost 12 years and was a councillor for 6 years before that. No one else has yet indicated they will seek the position. And the new Kootenay School of Art Society has officially moved into the former KSA building in Nelson. The society will run the ceramics programming there, which has been dubbed the 606 Art Space. A fundraising push is underway to help cover operating costs for the first year. Board member Eden DuPont says the group has also identified other ways to bring in the money.
5: So we have a partnership in place now with Ceramics Canada, and they are going to help us set up a retail clay supply, which is something the Kootenays hasn't seen for a very long time, and that will be a revenue source.
1: So far, the society has raised $60,000 of its $100,000 goal.
0: For these stories and more, visit MyCrestonNow.com.
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7: In sports, Charles McAdoo homered and Jameson Taillon pitched 4 scoreless innings as the Toronto Blue Jays beat Boston 2-1 Monday night, handing the Red Sox their 3rd loss in a row. Game 2 of this 4-game set between the Blue Jays and Red Sox goes this afternoon in Toronto. In the WNBA, the Toronto Tempo have now lost 9 games in a row thanks to a 107-95 loss to the Atlanta Dream on Monday night.
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7: Preston weather, mainly cloudy with morning showers and gusty afternoon winds. About 10 millimeters of rain for Wednesday and a high topping out at 22 degrees. Overnight tonight, low down to 13 with a little more light rain in the mix. For Thursday, showers and a high of 17, clearing on Friday and a high of 24.
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0: 94.1 Juice FM. Remember, later on, text us. That's right, between 12 noon and 1, and end up hopefully winning some certificates to Jimmy's Pub, the restaurant of the month. We'll do that 12 noon to 1. Ask for text today. AJ will pick the winner. Hopefully, it is you. Good morning from Mark Nichols. Enjoying that from John Cafferty and the Beaver Brown Band. Only one hit they had, but it was number one on the Dark Side. More to come. Oh, yeah, we got the Tragically Hip on the Juice.
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0: 941 Juice FM, Creston's Greatest Hits with Mark Nichols. Hello to you. 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

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Good morning from Mark Nichols on this Wednesday, the 12th of August, with The Cat.

0: Gino Vannelli, yeah. Black Cars coming at you. 94.1 Juice FM, Creston's Greatest Hits. Good morning. And we got great personalities around here shortly. It'll be AJ to entertain and Derek back from vacation yesterday. He'll be on the air with you. Hello to you. And as we've been saying, your opportunity to really cash in tomorrow at Dairy Queen and help out a very good cause. 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

0: Oh, yeah, the Danger Zone. Kenny Loggins for you. Hello to you. This is Mark Nichols, 94.1 Juice FM, Creston's Greatest Hits. And as we've been saying, your shot at winning the Restaurant of the Month certificate today from Jimmy's. We're going to ask for texts between 12 noon and 1. AJ will pick the right one today, and you'll end up with the food from Jimmy's. The Restaurant of the Month, great people there. Always so much going on, huh? And a lot going on here with the best in tunes. New Radicals coming up, and one-to-one. All for you on this Wednesday.
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0: Oh, yeah, 1-1, Angel in My Pocket, wrapping up the Mark Nichols Show. I'll be back good and early tomorrow on the 13th of August on your Thursday morning at 6. You have a good day. Next, entertain right out of the ballpark with his show every single day. It's AJ. And then later this afternoon to entertain Derek on the radio. Have a good day. I keep it here. This is The Juice.
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0: Money, two tickets to paradise on 94.1 Juice FM, Creston's greatest hits. It's AJ on the Wednesday Midday Show, and I hope you're all having a great Wednesday morning so far. 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
0: Well, the smoke's gone down a little bit, but we're still seeing that orange air quality warning, so if that's something you're sensitive to, you're going to want to use caution. Juice FM weather, today's mainly cloudy. We're seeing a few showers beginning this morning. The risk of thunderstorms late this morning and this afternoon. Some local smoke, a high of 22. For tonight, we're seeing showers. The risk of thunderstorms this evening, a little bit hazy. For tomorrow, we're seeing some showers, some gusty winds near noon, a high of 17. Then taking a look at Friday, it's going to be cloudy with a chance of showers and a high of 23.
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0: 94.1 Juice FM, Creston's Greatest Hits with Jane by the Bare Naked Ladies. Hey, if you haven't heard, they just released a new single recently called Careful in Brackets 4D. Gotta be honest, it's a little bit of a slower one. Might be one of my favorites of theirs. It's AJ on the Wednesday Midday Show. And hey, if you're looking for something to do tonight, you might as well check out the Creston Valley Cruisers at their weekly Wednesday Show and Shine. 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

0: 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It's AJ on the Wednesday Midday Show, and coming up tomorrow, you've got a chance to get yourself a nice cold treat for a great cause. Visit Dairy Queen Creston for Miracle Treat Day tomorrow, when proceeds from every single Blizzard sold are going towards the children's hospitals. Did you know Dairy Queen has raised over $58 million for the Children's Miracle Network and Canadian children and families who need it the most? In 2025, last year, those kids and families turned to those hospitals 3.9 million times. So this is super important. Head down tomorrow. Get yourself a Blizzard, whatever your favorite kind is. Could be Oreo, Biscoff, Smarties. Doesn't matter. You can feel good knowing you've got yourself a nice cold treat and you've done some good as well. Coming up next on Juice FM, we've got Oasis.
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0: If you're heading out this morning, you might want to bring a raincoat or an umbrella with you just in case. Juice FM weather today is going to be mainly cloudy. We're seeing a few showers beginning this morning. The risk of thunderstorms late this morning and this afternoon. Some local smoke, a high of 22. Taking a look at Thursday, we're seeing some showers, some gusty winds near noon, a high of 17, and taking a look at Friday, it's going to be cloudy with a chance of showers, a high of 23.
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0: Bob Seger and the Silver Bullet Band on 94.1 Juice FM, Creston's Greatest Hits. It's AJ on the Wednesday Midday Show, and I hope you're all enjoying your Wednesday morning so far. This might not be the week to do it, but if you want to make some money cleaning up your yard, the Central Kootenai Invasive Species Society still has their Nature for Neighborhoods program until this October. It runs similar to the Poison Hemlock project they ran back in June. They're offering cash awards to homeowners and renters right here in the area for pulling out targeted invasive weeds like common tansy, Scotch broom, and spotted knapweed. It is super easy to take part. All you have to do is register your property online at ckiss.ca, then download the CrowdSource app on your phone and upload before and after videos of you removing the weeds to claim your money. On top of the cash, the first 20 people to get their submissions in through the app are also going to score some EcoBucks they can spend on native plants later this fall. It's a win-win to clean up your yard and get paid for it, so head over to the ckiss website or crowd the CrowdSource app to get all the details and sign up. Coming up next on Juice FM, we've got Talk Talk.
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0: It's a bit of a cooler one this week, kind of nice. Definitely don't miss those 30 degree days when I was walking home from work. Juice FM weather, today's mainly cloudy. We're seeing a few showers beginning this morning. The risk of a thunderstorm late this morning and this afternoon. Some local smoke, a high of 22. For tonight, we're seeing some showers, the risk of a thunderstorm, a little bit hazy as well. For tomorrow, we're seeing some showers, some gusty winds near noon, a high of 17. And then taking a look at Friday, it's going to be cloudy with a chance of showers, a high of 23.
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It's AJ on the Wednesday Midday Show. And hey, coming up in October, we've got a pretty cool event you'll want to keep on your radar. 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They've got a full evening lined up for you, starting with the doors opening at 4:30 p.m. You'll be able to check out a local art display and sale upstairs, enjoy a sit-down dinner, stick around for a dance, and take part in a silent auction. 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

0: 94.1 Juice FM, Creston's Greatest Hits with Heat of the Night by Bryan Adams. It's AJ on the Wednesday Midday Show, and here's something to shine a bit of a spotlight on some of the local musicians living here in the Creston Valley. I know we've got some incredible ones. 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
0: If you're heading out there today, you might want to bring a raincoat or an umbrella with you just in case. Juice FM weather today is going to be mainly cloudy. We're seeing a few showers beginning this morning. The risk of a thunderstorm late this morning and this afternoon. Some local smoke, a high of 22. For tonight, we're seeing some more showers. The risk of thunderstorms this evening, a little bit hazy. And for tomorrow, it's going to be a cool one. We're seeing showers, some gusty winds near noon, a high of just 17. Then taking a look at Friday, it's cloudy with a chance of showers, a high of 23.
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1: Good afternoon. I'm Lane Gallant. About 20,000 people remain under evacuation orders across BC. Many of the evacuees are from the Summerland area where the Bald Range wildfire continues to burn out of control. Kevin Dunbar, head of Emergency Response and Recovery Operations, says this wildfire season has seen one of the largest evacuation efforts in recent BC history.
2: We've moved from 3 agents to 60 agents on our BC evacuee helpline. They took over 3,000 calls yesterday. We are having new records in the number of calls that they're taking every day.
1: He said about 13,000 people are receiving emergency support services from the province. Interior Health announced that residents of Kimberley Special Care Home have returned home now that all local evacuation alerts and orders have been rescinded. Due to the Matthew Creek Fire, Wheat Creek Wildfire, and related evacuation efforts, 53 residents were moved to safe backup locations on July 23rd, but are now back home. IH extends thanks to all partners and organizations who assisted in the safe relocation and return of these residents. Wildfire activity in the interior of BC is continuing to be closely monitored by Interior Health, local municipalities, regional districts, and the BC Wildfire Service to ensure safe conditions continue. A large-scale check stop conducted by officers from Elk Valley RCMP, BC Highway Patrol, and the BC Conservation Service saw over 400 vehicles stopped in 2.5 hours. Storm Lenny has the details.
3: The officers stopping vehicles in Baines Lake on July 31st checked for driver's licenses, proof of insurance, and driver sobriety. Over 125 breath sample demands were issued, as well as 2 24-hour driving prohibitions for impaired driving. The following week, a boat patrol on Kookanoosa Lake took place, stopping 14 boats to check various safety regulations and check for liquor on board. The boat patrol resulted in numerous written warnings for boat drivers. Elk Valley RCMP extend thanks to their partner agencies for help conducting check stops and keeping communities safe.
1: Summer in the Columbia Valley means plenty of opportunities to get outside, but it also comes with real risks. Search and rescue volunteers responded to 3 very different incidents in just over a week. A climber was injured in the Bugaboose after a large chunk of snow and ice collapsed above them. The climber's partner was able to arrest their fall before rescuers helped with the evacuation. Days later, volunteers assisted Kimberley Search and Rescue with wildfire evacuations. And on Mount Swansea, crews responded to an injured paraglider and helped coordinate the evacuation. The incidents are a reminder for anyone heading outdoors this summer to check conditions, prepare for changing weather and terrain, and carry the right equipment. Cranbrook City Council received a petition from residents of Candy Cane Lane that requested the removal of leftover shrubs and weeds from the cement island in the cul-de-sac. The request stems from a landscaping accident last year that left the island with a quarter of the shrubs originally planted, making the remains an eyesore and a tripping hazard. Residents agree that the island should be paved over. One councillor proposed decorative rocks or gravel instead of pavement, but CAO Mike Furcho said that might not be what residents had in mind.
4: We'll consult with the neighborhood because potentially one of the things they'd want to pay for so they can set up decorations on there, which, you know, if there's rocks and stuff, it might be more difficult.
1: Councillor Lynette Ray added to that sentiment, stating she has seen this issue firsthand.
5: There was a similar island in my neighborhood that was taken out a number of years ago for the same reason. I always appreciate the option of xeriscaping, but I think it can still result in the need for weeding because it breaks through the landscaping fabric and those kind of things.
1: Council voted to refer the issue to staff for a solution. And the Goat River Water Sustainability Plan is moving into its next phase after a summer of public engagement. The Creston Valley Services Committee has heard the project is now shifting toward developing recommendations. Community Resilience Coordinator Camille LeBlanc says staff were encouraged by the level of participation during the engagement process.
6: We did receive 118 survey responses, which our goal was 100, so we were happy with that. The data will be summarized and put in a what we heard report.
1: The project is aimed at finding long-term solutions to water shortages that have affected the Goat River watershed in recent years. Be the first to know. Get daily and weekly news alerts directly to your inbox by signing up at myeastkootenaynow.com.
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1: The Toronto Blue Jays defeated the Boston Red Sox 5-3 last night. Jays starter Dylan Cease struck out 7, allowing 3 runs on 5 hits and 4 walks over 5 innings as Toronto won back-to-back games to keep pace in the American League's wildcard chase. Starting pitcher Treya Savage had a minor knee surgery earlier this week, and while the team believes he may be able to return at some point, they have not set a timeline yet. The Toronto Tempo will try to get back in the win column for the first time in a month when they take on Paige Beckers and the Dallas Wings tonight. The Tempo are 1-5 expansion teams in WNBA history to have a losing streak of at least 9 games and will look to avoid the unfortunate distinction of reaching double digits. The Montreal Canadiens are further along in their rebuild than even the most optimistic fans could have thought. The biggest move of the offseason was signing Demidov to an 8-year, $73.2 million contract extension. General manager Kent Hughes also locked up another key part of Montreal's playoff run, signing goaltender Jakub Dobesh to a 3-year extension with a cap hit of nearly $5.5 million. Restricted free agent Kirby Dach also received a 1-year, $3.6 million extension, avoiding arbitration. The Canadiens also traded veteran forward Brendan Gallagher to the Vancouver Canucks for future considerations. The Winnipeg Sea Bears face the Brampton Honey Badgers in what will be the first multi-game championship series in Canadian Elite Basketball League history. The best of three tips off in Brampton today before shifting to Winnipeg for Game 2 on Saturday, and if necessary, a deciding Game 3 on Sunday.
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0: Rush with Tom Sawyer on 94.1 Juice FM, Creston's greatest hits. It's AJ on the Wednesday midday show, and I hope you're all having a great lunch hour so far. Hey, it's officially that time. 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
0: Well, the smoke's gone down a little bit, but we're still seeing that orange air quality warning, so if that's something you're sensitive to, you're going to want to limit the amount of time you'll spend outside. Juice FM weather, today's mainly cloudy. We're seeing a few showers beginning this morning, the risk of thunderstorms late this morning and this afternoon, some local smoke, a high of 22. For tonight, we're seeing a few showers, as well as the risk of thunderstorms this evening. It's going to be a little bit hazy, and for tomorrow, it's going to be a cool one. Showers as well as some gusty winds near noon, a high of just 17. Taking a look at Friday, it's going to be cloudy with a chance of showers, a high of 23.
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0: 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It's AJ on the Wednesday Midday Show, and coming up this weekend, we've got a pretty cool event, especially for you art lovers. The Creston Clay Fest is taking over Eversfield Ceramics out on Airport Road this Saturday from 10 a.m. to 5 p.m. They've gathered more than 10 local potters to show off their work, and the day's going to be loaded with food trucks you can try out, as well as a couple hands-on stations where you can try spinning some clay yourself. Their main feature, however, is going to be their big teapot competition, which is free to enter if you want to submit up to 3 working teapots. They're handing out a bunch of different awards, including the Judge's Choice, the Most Imaginative, and a People's Choice Award, where everyone attending gets to cast a vote. If you want to throw your own piece into the mix, you just need to drop it off at Eversfield this Friday or early Saturday morning before the judging starts at 3. You can get the exact drop-off times and check out the rest of their schedule over at CrestonClayFest.com. I went to this event last year, one of the very first events I ever covered. It was a ton of fun. Definitely excited for it this year. Coming up next on Juice FM, we've got REM.
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0: Preston's greatest hits on 94.1 Juice FM with We Got the Beat by The Go-Go's. 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
0: If you're heading out later today, you might want to bring a raincoat or an umbrella to keep yourself dry just in case. Juice FM weather today is going to be mainly cloudy. We're seeing a few showers beginning this morning. The risk of thunderstorms late this morning and this afternoon. Some local smoke and some gusty winds this afternoon, a high of 22. For tonight, we're seeing a few showers as well as the risk of thunderstorms this evening. It's going to be a little hazy. And for tomorrow, we're seeing some showers, some gusty winds in the noon. It's going to be a little cool, high of just 17. Taking a look at Friday, it's cloudy with a chance of showers, a high of 23.

0: is the Tragically Hip with Wheat Kings on 94.1 Juice FM, Creston's greatest hits. It's AJ on the Wednesday Midday Show, and I hope you're all having a fantastic Wednesday afternoon so far. Hey, they've got a bit of an anniversary coming up. Next Thursday, August 20th, is going to mark the 10th anniversary of the Hip's final concert over in Kingston. Now, this was a huge moment for one of the greatest rock bands in history, in my opinion, as well as Canadian music history as a whole. And to mark the occasion, 94.1 Juice FM will be airing a special 3-hour radio show hosted by Kenny Jones. The final curtain, The Hip, 10 years later, is going to feature every single track from the band's final set list. Again, that's the final curtain, The Hip, 10 years later, on Thursday, August 20th, next week, from 3 p.m. to 6 p.m. on 94.1 Juice FM, Creston's greatest hits. 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
0: It's a cooler one this week, all the way down to a high of just 17 tomorrow. Juice FM weather, today's mainly cloudy. We're seeing a few showers beginning this morning, then the risk of thunderstorms late this morning and this afternoon, some local smoke, a high of 22. For tonight, we're seeing a few showers, the risk of thunderstorms this evening as well. It's going to be a little hazy, and for tomorrow, it's a cooler one. We're seeing some showers, some gusty winds near noon, a high of 17. Taking a look at Friday, it's cloudy with a chance of showers, a high of 23.
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0: Preston's Greatest Hits on 94.1 Juice FM with Free Fallin' by Tom Petty. It's AJ on the Wednesday Midday Show, and just because that smoke looks like it's starting to clear up a little bit doesn't mean we can't make sure we're prepared. If you haven't taken a second to check your status with the Regional Evacuation Notification System yet, this is your reminder to get on that today. With how quickly a wildfire situation can change, making sure your info is accurate is the most important thing you can do right now. If you're already signed up, you actually need to log back into your account and double-check your location pin is dropped exactly on your actual house, because a ton of people have their pins in the wrong spot and are missing out on emergency updates. For anyone who doesn't have a computer or just wants someone to walk them through the setup to make sure it's done right, you can call the Regional Emergency Information Line directly at 250-426-2188. Again, that's 250-426-2188. Otherwise, just keep an eye on bcwildfire.ca to stay up to date on the latest fire statuses. Coming up next on Juice FM, we've got Alanis Morissette.
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0: 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It's AJ on the Wednesday Midday Show, and hey, if you're looking to shake up that weekly routine or challenge yourself a little bit, the Creston Fire Department is currently looking for people to step up as paid on-call firefighters. You don't need any prior experience as they will handle all of the training themselves. And this is a massive opportunity to learn some real life-saving skills, work with some serious equipment, and join a crew that operates like a tight-knit family. So if you're 19 or older and want to do something rewarding that pushes you out of your comfort zone while looking pretty incredible on a resume, this is definitely worth considering. You can find all the details on how to apply by checking out the job opportunity section over at creston.ca. 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
0: Hey, if you're heading out later today, you might want to bring a raincoat or an umbrella. Keep it in the car just in case. Juice FM weather today is mainly cloudy. A few showers beginning this morning. Some risk of thunderstorms late this morning and this afternoon. Some local smoke. A high of 22. For tonight, we're seeing a few showers. The risk of thunderstorms this evening. And for tomorrow, it's going to be a cooler one. Some showers, some gusty winds near noon as well. It's a high of 17. Taking a look at Friday, it's going to be cloudy with a chance of showers, a high of 23. That's all for my show today, but don't go away just yet because we've got Derek Corchega on the Juice FM Roadshow to keep you company. I'll be back with you all next on the Thursday Midday Show tomorrow. Hope you all have a great rest of your afternoon and a great night as well.
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0: 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Before that, Love Is, Alanna Miles, Diamond Sun from Glass Tiger, and Landslide, Fleetwood Mac. It's a Wednesday road show. I'm Derek Corchega. Let's talk about something going on this Saturday. Oh, yeah. You remember the movie Ghost with Patrick Swayze and Demi Moore? You remember the pottery scene? Of course you do. That was a standout moment in the movie. Reason I bring that up is Creston Clay Fest is this Saturday, and you're invited to Creston Clay Fest. They're featuring 10 local potters and artists. You can try the different pottery stations. You've seen it in the movie. You've wanted to give it a try. Here's that opportunity. There'll be artist demonstrations. There'll be a kids' table, so you can bring the kids with you. There'll be market stalls and food trucks. Also, they're doing the best teapot competition. Now, you can't make one day of on Saturday and be in the competition. It takes too much time, naturally. But if you've made a teapot in the past, you can enter it into the competition. All the details can be found on the website, CrestonClayFest.com. 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It's this Saturday, 10 a.m. until 5 at Eversfield Ceramics. 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
0: I'm Derek Corchang. It's our Wednesday Roadshow. The fires in the province sending smoke our way lots of days. 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

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A Wednesday in front of the Cranbrook Pro Rodeo Weekend. Before Colin James, that's all from Genesis and Fly Away, Lenny Kravitz.

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0: 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Thinking of you, Canada's Harlequin. Make me do anything you want, a foot in cold water, and the power of love. Huey Lewis in the news kicked off our 3 o'clock hour. I'm Derek Corchega. This is the usual time of the day when we do our Juice FM 7th inning stretch. And we're going to do that right now, but with a tip of the hat to the Cranbrook Pro Rodeo this weekend. Have you ever thought about being a cowboy?
1: 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I decided on my 40th birthday I was going to become a rough stock bareback rider in the rodeo.

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0: 94.1 Juice FM, Creston's Greatest Hits with Angel. 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

0: Because Queen, Somebody to Love, Juice FM 94.1, Creston's Greatest Hits in our Wednesday Road Show. I'm Too Sexy, that was right, said Fred, and Standing in the Dark, Platinum Blonde. Good afternoon, it's a Wednesday Road Show. I'm Derek Korchenga. Here's something happening next week that you're invited to. It's the Community Learning Series. New Horizons is hosting an information session with our local conservation officers. Have you ever had an opportunity to ask questions of a CO? Well, here's that opportunity next Tuesday. These officers have kindly agreed to be available for this question and answer session and to provide updates on issues affecting our area. Bring your questions about the environment, fish and wildlife, chronic wasting disease, hunting and fishing rigs, human-wildlife conflicts, anything and everything. Bring your questions. It's at the Rota Crest Hall next Tuesday, so next week, Tuesday the 18th at 10 a.m. It's free, but donations would be gratefully accepted at the door if you can. So Rota Crest Hall next Tuesday, 10 a.m. It's the Community Learning Series, New Horizons, a chance to talk with our conservation officers. Theory of a Dead Man's next.
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1: Good afternoon. I'm Lane Gallant. Creston Council has backed up to $300,000 to upgrade water mains after this month's major break. The August 1st break damaged one of the town's two 10-inch water mains that supply the community. CAO Mike Moore told Council Tuesday that both lines were installed in the 1960s and aren't properly bedded, and he's concerned about the other line if it fails too.
2: Where it is located, if it broke anywhere along that property line, we would be challenged, would be the best way to put it, challenged to fix it, if at all.
1: He says that's why the town is looking at replacing both lines along the damaged section rather than just patching the one that failed. The funds approved by council are for that work. The Fernie Aquatic Center's annual maintenance shutdown will be taking place from August 15th to September 15th. The closure of the Aquatic Center is mandatory in keeping the facility in peak condition. This shutdown allows staff to perform a deep clean and complete the necessary maintenance. The Fernie Aquatic Center will reopen to the public on September 16th, 2026. The District of Sparwood is applying to a Columbia Basin Trust grant with the goal of continuing the street art banner program. The district launched that program after getting $20,000 from CBT back in 2020. Community Services Director Jenna Jensen explains the program.
3: This program was designed to showcase the work of local artists and beautify the community with selected art pieces to be printed and displayed on aluminum banners and hung on select street poles throughout the community.
1: The district is applying for a max $75,000 grant to reignite the initiative. There are 39 potential poles in Sparwood where a banner could be affixed. Fernie will be holding a general local election information session for new voters on August 19th. Individuals new to voting can join Fernie's chief elections officer and corporate officer at the Fernie Museum from 11 a.m. to 12:30 p.m. and learn the information needed to vote. Topics will include who can vote, how to register to vote, what ID is needed, locations and times for voting, voting while away at college or university, and advanced voting and mail ballot options. Any questions related to the upcoming local elections will also be accepted. BC's finance minister says the final deficit for the 2025-2026 fiscal year was lower than initially forecast, thanks to higher revenues and reduced spending.
4: Brenda Bailey said in her final summary for the last budget year, the province recorded a $7.7 billion deficit, about $3 billion lower than projected in the initial budget. Revenues for the year were given a boost by a major tobacco settlement. The province decided to count the entire $3.6 billion settlement for that fiscal year, even though the full amount is scheduled to be paid out over the next 18 years. Meanwhile, Bailey says spending on infrastructure like hospitals and transportation was about $4 billion lower, as some projects were deferred. Emily Joveski, Vista News, Victoria.
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1: The Toronto Blue Jays defeated the Boston Red Sox 5-3 last night. Jays starter Dylan Cease struck out 7, allowing 3 runs on 5 hits and 4 walks over 5 innings as Toronto won back-to-back games to keep pace in the American League's wildcard chase. Starting pitcher Treya Savage had a minor knee surgery earlier this week, and while the team believes he may be able to return at some point, they have not set a timeline yet. The Toronto Tempo will try to get back in the win column for the first time in a month when they take on Paige Beckers and the Dallas Wings tonight. The Tempo are 1-5 expansion teams in WNBA history to have a losing streak of at least 9 games and will look to avoid the unfortunate distinction of reaching double digits. The Montreal Canadiens are further along in their rebuild than even the most optimistic fans could have thought. The biggest move of the offseason was signing Dmitrov to an 8-year, $73.2 million contract extension. General manager Kent Hughes also locked up another key part of Montreal's playoff run, signing goaltender Jakub Dobesh to a 3-year extension with a cap hit of nearly $5.5 million. Restricted free agent Kirby Dach also received a 1-year, $3.6 million extension, avoiding arbitration. The Canadiens also traded veteran forward Brendan Gallagher to the Vancouver Canucks for future considerations. The Winnipeg Sea Bears face the Brampton Honey Badgers in what will be the first multi-game championship series in Canadian Elite Basketball League history. The best of three tips off in Brampton today before shifting to Winnipeg for Game 2 on Saturday, and if necessary, a deciding Game 3 on Sunday.
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1: In roads and weather, watch for traffic control on Erickson Road between Highway 3 and 20th Avenue. The shoulder is closed with occasional single-lane alternating traffic. Highway 3, Aldridge Bridge, is having some maintenance. Expect minor delays, single-lane alternating traffic, and watch for traffic control. Tonight there will be showers, risk of thunderstorms this evening, hazy skies, and a low 13. Tomorrow will bring showers, high 17, and the night will be cloudy with a low 13. Friday looks cloudy, chances of showers and a high 23, with cloudy periods, chances of showers at night and a low 12.

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0: on Juice FM, Kristen's Greatest Hits. Take My Breath Away, that's Berlin. That's three in a row. We heard Dark Horse from Amanda Marshall and Summer Breeze, Seals and Crofts with a classic started off our hour. I'm Derek Corchega. They're gearing up to take our breath away and to be breathless for a while. No, is that enough of a segue? Talking about the Top Cups for Kids 2026 Bike Ride. The annual bike ride is set to go September 11th through the 20th. They start in Kelowna, right down through the south of the province, come through our town, and then the next day head to Cranbrook and then Golden and back home. It's about 1,100 Ks, about 100 K a day on a bike on the highway. When I say bike, I don't mean motorcycle. I mean road bike, 10-speed, whatever it is they have, that's what they're riding. It's a fundraiser. It's an awareness raiser as well for Cups for Kids. We got lots of locals taking part in it every year, which is so good to see. You can find out more. Just do a quick Google search of Cups for Kids 2026, and you can find out all the information on all the folks who are riding, and you can make a donation under the name of one of the riders or just in general to Cups for Kids, the annual bike ride, September 11th to the 20th. I got AC/DC next.
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0: Have I got something for you to do this Saturday? Take the family, head to Kukanoosa Village. That's on Lake Kukanoosa. It's the BC Wake Surf Championship this Saturday. Make a day of it. Kukanoosa Village this Saturday. Epic day of riding, fun games, and prizes. The event's open to all ages and all abilities. It's the BC Wake Surf Championship this Saturday on Lake Kukanoosa. Here's AC/DC on the Juice.

0: Preston's greatest hits any way you want it. That's Journey. We also heard My Own Way to Rock from Burton Cummings. And Back in Black, that was AC/DC. I'm Derek Corchega. It's coming back. We do it four times a year. And the next incarnation is next week. In fact, 1 week from today, talking about half-price deals. 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

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Before that, Rock the Casbah. That was The Clash and Big Shot. That was Billy Joel to start off 3 in a row. That's our cue to talk golf, and we have the Kimberly Hospice Society first ever charity mixed golf tournament. It's just over 2 weeks away. It's Saturday the 29th at the Cranbrook Golf Club. It's a noon shotgun start. It's a modified Chapman. I'm not sure what that means, but it's a modified Chapman. Fees are $125 per member, $150 for non-member, and a tax receipt is issued at $50 per person. It is limited to the first 64 couples to register. Why not help support the Cranbrook and Kimberly Hospice Society and play some golf? Oh, gotta golf, right? Gotta golf. Here's another reason, excuse, opportunity. First ever charity golf mixed tournament for the Cranbrook Kimberly Hospice Society, Saturday the 29th at the Cranbrook Golf Club. Next, George Michael. 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